see, in them days, I played real apart from the world. All that thing I play.

0: Ja, heute fangen wir mal ganz ruhig an. 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Die Herren sagen sich, ihr sitzt selber an.
1: Okay. We said we'd do something for you at the end of the show that was just for you. We'd like to thank each and every one of you for coming and taking the time out to visit us in Shepparton, because we really appreciate it. And we're going to do this old nostalgic song from around about 1957, which is dedicated to every one of you. And it starts with an ooh.

was storming, I was falling fast through the Nurnhart. Gordon like a dirt road, Daytona in my heart. And we ain't even got to the best part. We didn't have a towel, didn't have dry clothes. She was smiling and saying, hold me, I'm cold. 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And the radio won't even let me tell you the rest.

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0: I'll tell you about the drift

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I mean Prada, Balenciaga. Love the drama. Let's go Bahamas. Private jets, cash the checks. 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

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You're rubbing your dirt on everyone's curd. You know how to be a

make me crazy. 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And I don't mind, you make me crazy.